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0: 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If you say, what the Bible working kind, empire bo in church, any yam some pa, e boy, yin na ya fra to the end of the accords, or anti brabeca hona yin na yen co.
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knocking at the door, listen. Somebody's knocking at the door, listen, listen. 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

0: guy, Kunkruni, Ekendi. 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That was. 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And Radi Villaho. 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At the end, you catch it along. What say? What catch it at the Hunufu? Say, Moon, who not yet be a. What catch it at the Hunufu? What say? 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At the end, I want more painty or more cassa. Moon cut the deficit. And today. 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What can Isaiah chapter 1:2-6? When Yamia throw a sura fras as easy a dance, sir, a buon and fiery of Fumu Crampon, then call Kelly and Kwamutina baby ye chain. A dentra, if he said, you will see ye be a yan in a year. Asaka na Isaiah chapter 30, verses 8, and Kosi 12. And day, ye tibiani ye sitting an inye, and until Radio Giants are there be, or your Yamido for, or your Yamia, or your Tredia Poa. Say a tramusada, you are winning ya any Jibia, and to know what tons are framing no mean. Isaiah chapter 1. Verses 18. Upon the yetin, you know, or fear the upon Yanko Ponce. Isaiah chapter 1, verses 18. Mumra my yen ye. Ah, and it is a yammy bane. Ye in the park, I am foul. Say my show, matted till my yer dear may be an old woman in here. Come up, poor Bram. I catch us a fin at Mumper, Sadie and Penny, ye a dinamokan. Mummy did that, saw Papa and Mamma, minimum. Now, so Raddy, you will see. 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A Raddy now, I'll see it. Say your bonnet to set them, Mamma. A woman of what is it, Chilima? Say a dress and crawwa. A woman I saw a gang me. Say a penayet, ya. You bid the assassin upon it. A Raddy now, coupon, so many. And then, other four. Yet, Tibiani is to ban a Raddy and you want to see Now, seeing that you were Yami and Yamus is Sinomaye, on Persia Beira, and to our soon suffer and say, Yamra, Yamra, come to me, say, Yam by force, a whooper who for me too. No more tenant in South Fremino. Say, Yamra, say, Yamra, say, Yamra, say, Yamra, Yamra, say, Yamra, say, Yamra, say, Yamra, say, Yamra, say, Yamra, say, Yamra, say, Yamra, say, Yamra, say, Yamra, say, Yamra, say, Yamra, Odo tene won 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will say, I will say, I will say, I will say, I will say, I will say, I will say, I will say, I will say, I will say, I will say, I will say, I will say, I will say, I will say, I will say, I will 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Ye ndima fo di ase. And I'm okay. With the minute that you have when you're not your home, show and so baby, what that you are on the money be a rat, the bribe is here. What's the moon? A yes, I would say, say, I am for your mobile. Now, I decided you'd be a lady to win him. Now, you're going with your mobile. Now, why am I? And I'm okay. That is ready, and I said, you're the radio station, show and so. Every at the same moon. First, we will do my way. And it does not be any as I see to be. So, my quatu, I am to me, Yashu. 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
3: 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Yawkoto Fango, na Franco Trading Enterprise, a Bamboba phone, and Yahoo accessories, and your Franco Trading, and nay, home appliances or their back home, dear woman say, so what download the Franco Trading app no, a Google Play Store. 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
4: We welcome the progress made in operationalizing the African Union Peace Fund and support its continued capitalization towards the $1 billion target. African ownership of peace and security must be matched by African ownership of its financing. We therefore need a financing architecture that is predictable enough to plan, flexible enough to respond, and sustainable enough to reduce excessive dependence on external resources. The Accra Reset carries many important nuggets for self-financing, not only related to healthcare, but also for peace and safety. And so as we consider the decisions, action plan, and implementation matrix arising from this summit, Ghana encourages us to ensure that our commitments are supported by clear responsibilities, timelines, measurable indicators, and importantly, credible and sustainable financing arrangements. We've spoken on this topic for too long, and it is time for us to move from words to action.
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4: Convening this summit is both timely and necessary. Africa continues to face persistent and evolving conflict despite the comprehensive mechanisms established under our continental peace and security architecture. Our task therefore is to ensure that these mechanisms are effectively implemented, better coordinated and adequately resourced. Ghana attaches particular importance to sustainable, predictable, and African-owned financing of our peace and security agenda. Early warning must translate into early action, and early action requires resources that are available in a timely and predictable manner.
2: Eti Ghana Mampani John Dramani Mahama Natis Wakasa Ewa 21st Extraordinary Session at the Africa Union Assembly of Head of State. 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
5: Is it that it was bad at a point in time? No, it was good at a point in time, but because of constant use it has become this bad. I said, no, my son, since I was born, this road has always been like this. I therefore humbly would wish to apologize to each and every one of you for the challenges, the inconveniences you had to go through traveling on this terrible road, but with the spirit of dedication and enthusiasm, Ghana is not finished. That we shall make it, inshallah. It's a matter of time. When in social media.
3: And now, what say, sir? Amadia Muslim is in Ghana. One more a candy for Movi Alhaji no Mohammed bin Sali. What the other secret to penny for? If your mama would draw so by ye, but first I'll come born here. What can so a bench and Diana Ewa Wahonum or some more fine channel? Now, oh, yeah, no, and now, oh, yeah, you're a task. One gap who's doing one, no, and oh, yeah, a tiffy at your man termino. One more so for one, no, so called Shemunasibi. And what you say? If you see Connanim, now, Aban said, yeah, a body munya sape, yeah, and if you see. And you know, Eddie Bob Brano, I was saying, Nipa would do a woman, you mono, and again, and near Bibim Hansono, Womujina World War II, Kekambum, Eddie Duomujumana, and Mososono, it's me paying.
6: We cannot simply condemn the younger generation for using technology. Instead, we must equip them with the values, knowledge, and judgment required to use it responsibly.
3: And now, what's the end of Ratas, Wangapo, Zoin, or your Upper West? Regional Minister Nchemu Edward Yaban.
2: 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Na yegusua wadrum 106.3 na insha 104.5. 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
7: 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Under program ya friend Ghana Labor Exchange. No. Ghana Exchange. Labor Exchange program. No. Anka omu. Fasa program na so ako. But you say that I was the form on one band into week and as such na and I asked her on the call. Now programming a bayano program so they go acquire myself next for a woman who had my training be brain no the be maybe if you gana a coboa other countries or monsoir you beat me a form or hano. 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
0: 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If you say, what the Bible working kind, empire ball in church, any yam some pa, eh boy, me yin na ya fra to dinner the accosor, and unty brabeca hona yin na yen call.
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There's a melody in my heart. There's a melody in my heart. 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
0: 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If you say, what the Bible I can kind empire bo in church, any yam some pa, e boy, me yin ya fra to dinner the accosor, and unty brabeca hona yin na yen co.
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0: 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If you say, what the Bible working kind, empire bo in church, any yam some pa, e boy, me yin na ya fra to dinner dia co, so, and unty brabeca hona yin na yen co.
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There's a melody in my heart. There's a melody in my heart to praise the Lord. There's a melody in my heart. There's a melody in my heart. There's a melody in my heart to praise the Lord.

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0: Some features of their faith and ununiting with those who had accepted the path of Christianity, urging that this might be the means of their fully conversation. That was a time of a deep anguish of the faithful followers of Christ. Under a cloak of pretended Christianity, Satan was instituting himself into the church to corrupt their faith and turn their minds with the word from the word of truth.
1: Oh, see, I say a Christopher, yeah, and I say, I'm a human. Or who's so cassia? Or see a cool woman? Edwamu Guefiasse. 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Now, Fay, a boson somewa. 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
0: Most of the Christians are last consent to lower their standards and a union was formed between Christianity and paganism. Although the worshippers of idols professed to be converted and united with the church, they still clung to their adultery, only changing the objects of their worship to images of Jesus, even Mary and the saints. The foul of leaven of adultery thus brought into the church continued its baleful work. Unsounding doctrines, superstitious rites, and adultery ceremonies were incorrupted into her faith and worship. As the followers of Christ united with adultery, the Christian's religion became corrupted and the church lost her purity and power. There were some, however, who were not misled by their delusions. They still maintained their fidelity to the author of truth and worshipped God alone.
1: Or say, I feel dear, a Christ or someone about a bosom, some about Daniel Christ or some a betina, a sorry mu. Now I feel dear, sorry, not bear catasse, mu mua so, catasso, yes, Christ or Gidiano. I feel dear, a tough form. Now I say, na home, home, shas, yes, I hear dear bay, a brassy, and a crack. Say, oh, be a bed, dear dance, yes, sir. Said the Nessie Crest, we have one. And then your son, a tear. Say, son, a tear. And Kiaka say, Yanto, to a sorry mono. And Capita Becker say, Yad ye yen to me. Just say, I can't ye young one in ye at ye. Now, sir, Tina, when Yanko point is so say, Yet tear or nipper sin when Yanko point one. And ye mumuratin. Nansu Nano. Yes, Sam Rano. And Penifone Benjina can say, ye dear son, let you pay. Peter Musi, Edia Yen Timmy. Disamu Kuya. And Ukraya Kuwa, one of Fraba Sanai. And Tinanua Yaria, where say I buy out to a sorry dear moa. Yatra and say, young Quasori, don't read it, don't read it. And for sanitizer, no. I had your bet, yes, yeah. If we say, the area is a mrasher free, we are seno. And no, and then, young, you know, idea, but your dear chili. Now, to break away and your best will be your back at you and say, Yanaka cranka cry, yeah, we are see us some, and you are some rasher or motion. 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If it's a dead, you won't even know him. Now, the Abbey, I am a sir. And who are you? Abbey, who are also one more years to Christo Dean? The Peter say, I was say a tear when young coupon mom at Chinipa. Now, at you when young coupon is so say, yet tear mom any person in young coupon, dear, and your mumu attain. Sergeant, dear, we say no. And now, brassy will be a dear dancer, yes, a brassy. 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
0: There have ever been two classes among those who profess to be followers of Christ. While one class studies the Savior's life and earnest seeks to correct their defects and confirm to the pattern, the other class shun the plain practical truth, which exposes their errors, even if her best estate, the church, was not composed really on the truth purely and sincere. Our Savior taught that those who willfully engulfed in the sin are not to be received into the church. Yet he connected with himself men who are faultly in character and granted them the benefit of his teachings and example, that they might have an opportunity to see their errors and correct them. Among the 12 apostles was a traitor, Judas was accepted. Not because of his defects of character, notwithstanding them, he was connected with the disciples that through the instruction and example of Christ, he might learn that constitutes Christian character and thus to be led to see his errors, to repent and an example of Christ.
1: Midawasi. 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And we are brave, so a quummy and never sorry. One hour bed you on Yankupu ansem, Nimransem, no bed you, yes, Christo GD. Any one swap. Obey, yes, it's your man, yes, your man, your four. No, I say, ha, on your mamma. Obey dinner, some so. What's it say, quummy and near, sorry, yano. A big answer, GD and young woman. 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What the man on so once a son. Was his son and then so yes, yet here. Yes, Christo, we are in a bar, small for any bresso. Yea, so, say, crumb, ye no best sorry. I was suffer no. Almost tell ye, where did Christo, yes, to my yen. A bibago on GDM. Nebbins were crack and near what the man did ye do for a free. Adam Bresso, Atemufo, Adifo, Omamu Tresamuno. 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
0: And by the aid of divine grace to purify his soul and in obeying the truth. But Judas did not walk into the light of his gracious permitted to shine upon him. By indulgence in sin, he invited the temptations of Satan. His evil traits of character became predominant. He yielded his mind under control of the powers of dark,

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1: Yeah. The apostles encountered those in the church who profess godliness. While they secretly cherish inquinity, Ananias and Sapphira acted the part of deceivers, pretending to make an entire sacrifice for God. When they were conversely withholding a portion for themselves, the Spirit of Truth revealed us to the apostles the real character of these pretenders, and the judgment of God rid the church of this foul bolt upon its purity. This sign evidence is the creeding Spirit of Christ. In the church was a terror of upon hypocrites and evildoers, they could not long remain the connection with those who were in the habit of this
2: position.
0: Or say, Afei, Abosonsuma Babe Ura Christosumu, Amasafunumu Chemienu. 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
1: constant the representative of Christ and the trails of persecution came unto his followers. Those only were willing to forsake all the truth's sake desire become his disciples. This as long they the persecution continued, the church remained privately pure. But as they ceased, converts were added to those who were less sincere about the devout, and the way was open for Satan to obtain the foothold. But there is no union between the Prince of Light and the Prince of Darkness, and and there could be no union between the followers when Christians consent to unite with those who were half converted against paganism.
0: Thank you. 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
0: 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Etimi my moon free mu. Namu an yan ni boni nibi. 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If you send you how not what was so kodru sru no nyankupa kaine mu yeso bet chaka. 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Won sabeka. 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I saw from penny crab because when you call me an idiot. If it's a coronavirus, buy ye, you know. 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I can't afford a Kaya. 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I see a near. 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